July. As you move across the southern sky, you took my bane way too soon. What have you done? Cajun moon. Someday, baby, when you want your man and you find him gone just like the wind, don't trouble your mind, whatever you do.

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Catch him if you can and burn him.

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Catch him if you can and burn him.

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You got it for one day. But I'll tell you that one day, better be your life.

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Choose the day and choose the sign of your day, the day's divinity. First thing you see.

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Choose now, they croon, beneath the moon, beside an ancient lake. 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Enter the hot dream, come with us. Everything is broken up.

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I need a kiss. 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